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Woe come from south, how much I love the south. Mammy sits in the shack just crooning a tune, and my papa reads the paper by the light of the moon. And he's picking anything to swing into.

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Won't you listen, you folks, just while I speak that the Suwannee River is a dried up creek. I'm a Legree, he ain't allowed to speak. 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

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Mother calls, but we don't hear. There's lots more things to do. It's only 5 o'clock and we're not tired yet, but we will be very shortly. Sissy Stephen plays with girls. Someone made him cry.